found a couple hours a day, waiting by the phone, hoping there's nothing to say. But got the feeling that my wake-up call is on its way. But as my youth

bottle of wine waiting to spill. 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Most these days, stuck in town.

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I promise you got my word to put your body in position the way it deserves. It's a simple transaction when we break it down. Teach me how to pray, and I love you for now.

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Ah, yeah.

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No cost too great to shoulder, no burden too high to bear. I'm going to Fenario if they have to carry my body there.

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They're cutting down the timber. Soon all of this is gonna be a memory. But there'll just be an empty cabin when the wolf comes by for me. Pour out liquor for the captain. Sing around the fire until the dawn.

never heard, I promise you got my word to put your body in position the way it deserves. It's a simple transaction when we break it down. 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

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I'm going to Fenario if they have to carry my body there.

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Soon all of this is gonna be a memory. But there'll just be an empty cabin when the wolf comes by for me. Pour out liquor for the captain. 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

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His threads, government cheese in your hair. All sticky and icky, try washing that out. Might be a little tricky, no matter if you're Ricky or Nicky. I digress. Catch you in a jiffy. 'Cause it wouldn't take much to make up and fake a wake up and kick up the lake of fire through pay cuts and liars, shake up and break up the family's way up and stay up Stanley's playground. Pass that around. Another bad creation, Aisha's fanny, half of it's Asian, and tries to buy up Africa on occasion. To watch that porn, you need

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0: 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He moves out to the endless interstellar regions of the universe. 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
1: 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Hit

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A sordid, inevitable affair. 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A signal from the chaos. Steal yourself, you gotta try. Discount revelations, tenner each. Reality's a fishbowl in Tenerife and where the curly straws. It's a gunshot through a Bible over the heart of your deepest flaws. Have you ever seen the film Magnolia? The first 5 minutes are made for you. You see, it's all about coincidence. Paul Thomas Anderson, Thomas Cruise.

you ever seen the film Magnolia? The first 5 minutes are made for you. You see, it's all about coincidence. Paul Thomas Anderson, Thomas Cruise. Discount Revelations. Going for a tenner each. Reality's a fishbowl. I saw it in Tenerife.

we only had one more day. What is the last thing you'd say? If we only had one more day. What is the last thing you'd say? What is the last thing you'd say?

What if we can't run away? Cause no one was willing to change. So much that I'd like to say. So much that I'd like to say. What if we can't run away? And this is the price that we pay. So much that I'd like to say.